0: Hey, it's your ceiling vent, so I'm dripping. Could be the rain, could be the upstairs bathroom. Yikes. You could hire the guy your neighbor recommended, but I'm pretty sure that's just his cousin. Do we know if he's licensed, or does he just own a ladder?
1: 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Go with Thumbtack. Upload a photo or voice note, and we'll diagnose your project and match you with the right pro for the job. Thumbtack. We know homes. Hire the right pro today.
2: Regional. Okay. Next, well, you are next Greater Accra regional first vice. We are next. Go right here, be a sebi. Only right here, Gina. You look as you are turning so crabba. Right here, you look as you
3: are. Right
2: here, Paja, Gina.
3: Right here, Tutu.
2: Now, right here, Nim. Now, go to a betty and the
4: answer. I don't know about first vice.
2: So far, they are not quite a minimum.
4: Oh, yeah.
2: Hey, what do you say? Say, you will be full of you could be a minimum.
3: Right here,
2: Paja. Right here, Paja, delegates in India. So, would you know, right here, Gina.
3: A bam in one.
2: Now, go to a bar, I'm before fraud.
3: Yeah,
2: and a bam in one.
4: Yes, I'm a chromatium up. I'm a poor. And chromatia, Sabonia,
2: yeah. In Pabaya first, I will bear a treasure. I will reach him. Music, I'm in Aku.
3: Yeah.
4: If you have a Saudi scam of Nancy, any panel to me, say any power trusted. Because Sika, dear Sika, Sika,
2: Amadia cried, just walk around the panel, dinner,
4: and I won't walk Sika crowd cast out the yard, dear
2: Crown.
4: Well, to me, this is
2: Sika. It's right, Tutu. I'm first vice chairman, Greater Accra region.
3: Yeah, the
2: man, period.

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And a nano pain. 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
yebesha se the free WAFCON Women's African Cup of Nations a eba besha se weekend di ena eba so teams no eguso e prepare Ghana your group one team awo ye Cabo Verde from enu a wo mu e training ahead of a year fenny match at Dominum in Tianram and a Cabo Verde team, Osham or Kesbin TV swim, Womo air training ahead of Womo Fenny match at Dominum and the Dame Cabo Verde, Woman in Morocco, National Team, Ababo and Kufa Akensium, Ninja Pipresinam, a year group of woman in Ghana and a woman, the same group, no, into match on Boboy, Ghana, your interest room, I will see who quire Cabo Verde for you, Woman Fasum, Etimisio Makai, in Tianna, Woman in Morocco. Aye female national team no enso ene bebom na enram ene Morocco womo so national team no womo enso to preparation so ahead of game wa edominim abram womo so ni Cabo Verde for enso ebebo enei we ye aye Morocco womo so national team womo preparation towards aye Women's African Cup of Nations sam eba bekoso no na enram ene Senegal womo name womo squad 26 players sam womo Yusuf for the Women's African Cup of Nations, no. Yes, you're quite on my fast, so, and then me, one more squad, no.

0: Women's African Cup of Nations say babe kwosa na Senegal wo mu name your squad no enso FIFA World Cup no obeken chain and a FIFA president Gianni Infantino we dey betu jam so mu consider say kwambia so 2030 World Cup dey bekoso won be so many increase countries no e dey call a year 64 countries and we say team take part e World Cup no na somebody call 64 countries them wo mu chema 14 a year African countries and a betimi any opportunity etimi ataki part na nsisha wombe so me yenim na se walk up from yakwa no third place team any betima qualify for the round of 32 womu kona teams no 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Middendorp.
1: Yes, to qualify, having a good result with the AFCON, I think it was 23. Then to have another AFCON tournament didn't go so well, but it was a little bit of preparing probably for qualifying for the World Cup. Now qualifying for the World Cup on the other side, I'm really want to highlight we have not had five teams qualified from this continent. We had 10 teams. Yes, yeah. Let's put it a little bit into the right diamond to really say, okay, we qualified. Good. Yeah, that's fine. But going then in this moment through the group stage and surprisingly also into the knockout, it's a huge achievement under the guidance and leadership of Hugo Bruce. There's no...
0: When you see my coach and Smidendob, what they are to the end, the Black Queens of Ghana. Black Queens are prepared for Women's African Cup of Nations, Bekoso, and run women in Tanzania, national team, and so Abuanko Fakensi, Gemini and D. Goles, Black Queens and Shebi, Sansona Tanzania, national team, women so and Shebi. After the game, coach came last, Okasai, and the Fagema, the Black Queens of Ghana, a boy, and
2: I think it's a decent first half. Good defense. I wish we created a little bit more chances. I think in the second half, we start much better. We found the zone two more often. I think in the end of the game, we also had a good, strong final push, but not good enough to win today. A couple of situations when we had opportunity to score, we were lacking a little bit of quality. But it was a good game for us. We had an opportunity today.
0: Where is my coach Kim Lass on a coach? And when the Black Queens of Ghana head of Women's African Cup of Nations, you know, when they at the Yanko Ghana under 18 team, you know, when we copy more Germany, copy more, and so Sweden, Kobo tournament, or your Pekum and the Ghana under 18 team, you know, coach. When we do Ghana and winning somewhere. What they had to jump at the Ghana under 18 team.
3: We went in to give them exposure, not intentionally going there to win the cup, but to give them exposure and then take that opportunity to see how it goes. Because most of them it was their first time of even traveling out of the country. And so we had 10 days in Dortmund. And then they got used to the weather and the field and everything. Then we went to Sweden, and then we started the tournament. We take it game after game. So, in all, it's about, like I said, giving them exposure. And
0: when summer coach, Yapreko, when in the 18 team coach, what they at to them, you trust what that story is, and finish Kumasi, a Santikoro Kobobo Kunasianra, and a coach, Edema Kumasi, a Santikoro, coach Eric Tinklam, Wokopimo Kumasi, a Santikoro training grounds, and Ashem, our Kesbin TV. So, what's in the Jumediase, Waboni T8B Jessian, Wokopimo training grounds, and Tenra, preseason, Etimi Shasiem, Edema, Aya Club, and into Kotoko. Preseason SSM and so coach Eric Tinkler and an assistant coach, Coach Hamza Bain, and a woman team SS Jumediano. And so as a player, sir, and Ram woman team in the team no started preseason. A goalkeeper Dari Abdul Aziz. When it team started training Benjamin Chum. Women two goalkeepers, sir. Women team no SU training and Radam. Musa Hamzata, one also a combi, I'm a training basso. Zakaria Fuseni, and see a training. Francis Aqua, one also a training. Patrick Asiedu, one also a combi. Emmanuel Quote, a training. Hubert Jones, and so combi, and a training Timmy Basso. Walid Nema Fuseni, Kwam Pokum, and a Dongo. One more, and a blesser, Dongo Yakubu. One more, blesser. 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and my Kumasi Asante Korokom, womu preseason, and also etimisasi at the Emma Womo and so awam. Young Ghana Football Association, woman say 2026-2027. League season, no, woman the date outrum for match senior baby to for match day one. 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One of some Ebabeso Jumedianumu, Edema Crosswalk Bobo Colum, Brecum Chelsea, Enram, justify your inclusion. Etimi Ebaso, what do any etcher a year Bobo Kefen Samatessa? Nana Kwa German, Wakoso Jumedianumu, one of some Jumedianum, Ebesasia, a year weekending, and a Esasia. Yanko Mattes of Uganda Academy, one more Aquaco Piemum, a year Denmark. I want to talk about Dana Cup 2026. Wey, aye tournament, aye matters of Uganda. Wamo akwa kopiemu, enso akwa kobo. Nansana team no ebabe kwanum. Wey, wamo last training na. Aye, wamo timi aye, oh, matters of Uganda. And sanam, wamo diomeni, enso, eche dema. Kwa some of the players, any coaches, no, any parents, no, edin sam etu yenim.
4: Yeah, adi ya meti makafa matters of Uganda Academy, wamo se, Academy, we Academy, be a Obema. Uti mo say yes, we Academy. If we say, time be a training, and a training is, you know, in good condition of the pitch.
5: Ghana Cup, one of the best youth tournaments in the world. We go to a cup, now we Norway Cup, the whole world, Ghana Cup, and our whole. And God been so good. This part of Ghana, young Kwana, Yeko. It's so good, sir. In your visas, etching team Biakra, Elgana, Yabo, Ghana Cup 2026.
6: I am say, yeah, share Ghana, I'm say first from 2000s. No, who is a coast, not coast near more. Into now, who your football now, or has a born here very effective. Into yeah, share say, you go faster than outside, about back.
0: Where you in some of the players the coaches did too, ja, mayor of Denmark and Oshem and my tournament metia kosomo our coming all the teams and so our Denmark where ya bra teams and so to me equal to Denmark and I share our Kesbin TV so we a Dana a year cup 2026 a barber cost teams and aqua could do Denmark and I welcome no yet me and so a kosom yen fat local stories in see Nasa betona Montana 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
7: sa pepepe ene tie ho nsama e koso anko fo e kroso eno a ena runners up at the World Cup Argentina omko dru Buenos Aires Argentina capital na mo aircraft a om e kodru ye no ana ya capture ye show our Kesben television so players no e kodru e no om ACF aircraft mu ye capture ya. Most of them now are highly disappointed because I'm not a defending champions. I'm a do finals. No, now I'm a person. I'm a entity. And yet, I'm a could do an adjunct. The sum of a sure net or a one not a woman, not place, not a firm one, not a no SCA papa and Argentina. I'm a parade. I'm a for the principal street of Buenos Aires and a journal and a year show or Kesben television. So, Argentina fans, you know. Eko bo players na baso Edo Masi. Sa last 4 years, omo meni jie Ebra Krumo wa bra. Omo kwa jie World Cup. Afuwe, anye ye, naso omo du finals at. 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Na players no, ana yesho technical team. Ana omo ababe drua. 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Nani pam pem pem, ebo dom pem. Eru to behind the players. Boma baso se, omo ajiros atuaso, akwaje World Cup. Omo ko city center. I'm doing the introduction of players. Lamine Jamal, any player or Jenny fans, Payanko, na yenche Lamine, na rival.
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0: 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cry young con club issues Vinicius Junior wako ye chin harmonization chese na bodjuno wako ye surgery oheneba un Vinicius way a different look new Vinicius assistant crown call for crown more down say ah picture way when you show say a Vini and an AI such chin harmonization among the name as a sacra quarantine Vinicius and our Yeshua in New Look, our Kesben television. So, and now Ada Gula, Onoko Boma Turkey at the World Cup of Bayern or seen any just our attending club football with Real Madrid.
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0: Ado Gula and Aye show no ewo remaded omu and so a training session. Man City and the new coach Enzo Maresca a master to air prepare and ne any bosome prepare as the man to come. Now fe bosome send ne not Premier League no air shots ye Arsenal Betiano Adichia Man City Elebo. Man City new coach any players in every group here. Ye show omo our Kesben television. So Pep Guardiola at try for 10 years or call under Maresca sign and a city team no. Amoma de mono ebe ko ye hwe Arsenal omo na Premier League winners and Mikel Arteta any place no so etrone ye omo na Premier League no omo ebe tia no bosome se ne into place na on report ye na ye show our Kesben television so Morgan Rogers was signing fiensia edi ama Chelsea omo e football club no John Terry say a good addition and a Chelsea team no omo ye
6: are inflated. That's not the player's issue for me. He's obviously joined a club that's got the potential of winning the Champions League and has history of winning the Champions League. So, hence, he's gone for us rather than the red side of London, Piers. But, listen, to be honest, if you're him, you'd have probably gone Arsenal. So, the numbers must have been pretty big. But I'm excited to have him. I think he's a good player. I think he's going to give us better than what we've got at the moment. I think he's a good addition to the squad. And I'm actually excited to see him.
0: Why a legend John Terry and a airboat Chelsea about so more at the Morgan Rogers about Kwame Fancy, your banner 45 for Pep Guardiola and Oko Enra, Paolo Maldini, and other legends, Eko Shane, so Omeye Italy, national team coach, Iran for Amano, absurd offer. So offer no Omo Bolly Sika to you, Sika, Omo Edibemano, or Nagasa, or Junihua, a Belgian so become no into Iran national team say, Omo Epe Pep, Omeye Omo manager, now on for Omra, the next World Cup, Sikana. 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
8: odun fupi ena odimi ko na man
5: 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Wawa special payment plan. 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
8: Oh, Kriape mining crater Huesia, a woman tam for and crampu putiman tam for Metra Gana, you know. 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I are a sapapa e bread nipa near pom with nimunsem, SCPS tasabenta, and your bedra, a ya huan pam jenny. Well, precise jam and do a fitikro tiana and what ye fear. 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Ah, Anuqua, Bequi di Fatanua, ne Fatanua. 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Dennis say, akrokro die ye fa no kwa a doctor fo ni nurse fo a wakwadare ayaresam ebenya wo hobre na mo wapo mu de wonsem ayeye Great Kingdom Medical Hospital wakropon appointmentam bepo no so ye ni Kingdom Estate na di hwanim sa wo pe wonsem bia ana sa wo pe so book appointment ya for 0593722619 ana 0530848502 Great Kingdom Medical Hospital, your health is our priority. 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
9: 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Wa Eclipse Collateral Management. 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And for businesses, we say think funding before projects.
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Omu books na omu guso e ton man ye nkwada no. Erin ta wo fo no ye kai mo. Ye ka chere mo say ye best brain publication. 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E wo ye BBP best brain publication.

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In I be wahonom. Primary 40 as well, huh? A2 per mathematics for basic 1 and 6. Oh, per English language. And I feel so per your creative arts for basic. Primary 4 city or KG 40 or numeracy for KG 1 and 2. 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Ninina.

Tamale Takradi host Sunyani Kofrodia says she also a honina won Sabeka aye Best Brain Publications. Omu books in Ibi, Nadia Mayan Kwadano, Nomus Omosu and Yepa. Yabako Hospital, Unhusa. Hospital, they're

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And your corner brave, your machine, your bonus, a job, a munu, dabia, and nubia. 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

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And one kingdom garlic capsules and bee tests. 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Immune booster papa. And some releases stress, anxiety, arthritis, numbness, hypertension. When Sano Nanu in 83 and numbness and no stroke. And heart diseases, you know, prevent a party. Now your kingdom garlic capsules and I'm facing the bee test and all. 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

0: It's 49 minutes past the hour of 7 a.m. Eddie Amansan Sun Fuku Joe Preko Dankwa told from now till 9:45. Many one of my big media friend, a Kesben Marching. I didn't know so, oh, a Kesben TV. So I'm watching Emma Kwaba, a back Kesben Marching. So meeting Eddie Amansan Sun Fuku Joe Preko Dankwa. Sasso and I would TMA 92.9 FM. I no a Accra, Kesben Accra. 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You need a telesel office in a was circle. Traffic light Naso Honoma and you know adjacent. 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So honum and that one sa ebekaye. 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And then on DSTV channel 364. And then on Go TV, eye channel 121. Your text messages and on Facebook, eye or WhatsApp message. Now for ni nabra, making kind ni na amount. Yang kwa namene eye Dr. Esiama Endi Nkomo on our first Diamia Health segment. 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Dr. Esiama, ewa humanosu from C4C Liver Specialist Hospital. 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
0: 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Mimi sa doctor se, ono die, se wadu fiye pa na ye lit. Anansi se, obe juma, na waji eye ni brodo. Waji brodo nuwe nyan kuku di anon di kuka boso. Emi se, oh. What do you cook ni bobro do no so? I say I Jack, the oya no no into no zia de Mimi sa doctor say or the ni bro do ni bo cook no so wa. Nes wa yo okay any okay so ba kwe ye say yes BBSC. Nes was cementing a yum for the day and answer for the night. It is wanyana no pa or bay no a ye and you mean okoda. Na Mimi sa doctor say aye say obi to me a yes na.
1: Yo, bra me da say no pay it ya aye. Your loyal listeners, you know, through out of who I am, Remembrance Brown, almost any or more questions about our master. Yes, now your bra and come on, and now the question will be said here. Your best friend, your best friend, pass the Nka Ongu Gumbuka Kramay, you be carbonated drinks won't come on. So there's not it through your cafe where lots of additives, sugars, and also. Increase chances of addiction. To be honest, be our norm. So there's maybe a say a carbonated drinks. You know, I be a no crave for it more. It is very addictive now. It may increase your sugar level. It may emma your caffeine level. So so costro. It may in a long term crash your energy level. It is a best stress. A idea out here. Omo madiana. Omani ma from titro di eha mikrani. Or koda na so do fear the oye kahono and all and a hydrogen plan because at that time in the you don't need the energy from sugar no for anything. Tia best reno. On Momodiana on Sansa narrative. Of course, yeah, porridge dia yep. It comes with a lot of porridge there will never be bre womb. On say any animal omomoton kukoni titrun ye be modi from wisani sane mani bikika kika hunti madan natural spices no so so or how I will benefit bi the bread ni pedia no ti eno dia we are okay na ekoye carbonated drinks no coke ni fanta ni anache so oya haji ti e best said on train no free sane man ko yes
0: yepa asem no de by the time boss ni say minim say millions of people are too much addicted to air these carbonated air drinks and air things, so omo ebe jai pa. But doc say, bibi san, obi addictive sana. How do you expect the person to stop? Say, yeah, in sansebi, say, yeah, these carbonated drinks, especially, yeah, pese ebo budin, but people are too addicted to some of these drinks, you know. And also, how do they keep it? I mean, away from some of these things.
1: Yes, senior, a lot of regiments are here. They tackle addiction. Of course, you were near my biswa. You share your stages of addiction. Obi owa na your cravings na astatus a ema addiction no ebeba. Obi so owa na waiye no for so many years. Abaya habits. You see, habits is formed in a day, but it takes years to do away with it. And see, sometimes you know di unkomo etchro what you can substitute with. The old cable for no say a soda, you will be via a debetro or sefa, and no rather than the soda. I gradually a bit me, I'm away free that kind of addiction. So say a impo a idea, we close to it all the time. You won't come out, and nobody, you will even sometimes in raw wood by a demo to suppress that kind of addiction. The master be with the ania, a cow cable no for bibriano above from. Oh, say, see for see, you do my teeth to pan, say, yes, your organs, no. And in permanent additions, no, ba, aye, kakran, kakran, na fi, adrena fa. Until you will know, susu, or naturally, a best suppressed, sebi, how I walk on mukurasi, how I won't wait, sit right now, who pro be brave, you know, a best suppressed, and I'm naturally, but we say, unya energy, no. But then,